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0: right now, everybody. Quiet, listen to me.
1: Right now,
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0: You're gonna dance until your feet fall off.
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3: 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Would you do a little something for a little parting music?
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0: Hi, this is music producer Alex Dishaw. 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
1: And now,
2: jam on. Jam on. Evening. Let's get on. Jam on. Met Martin Rodenburg.

0: Did I tell you what happened last night?
1: No, well, tell me all about it, Miss Thing.
0: Oh, please. Mr. Thing to you, honey.
1: Oh, God.
0: His name's Tom. He's real cute and has got the dick of death.
1: Well, I've seen it.

0: feeling?
1: Pretty good. How about you?
0: Real good. So what are you up to tonight?
1: I don't think you'd be into it.
0: Try me. What's that? You're kidding. Really?
1: I knew you couldn't get into it.
0: I didn't think anybody was really into that.
1: See you around.
0: Yeah.
2: How you doing, hon?
0: Fine.
2: Say, have you seen a friend of mine? He's dressed a lot like you. Same plaid shirt, Levi's, leather jacket. Kinda kinky looking.
0: Yeah, he went that way.
2: He's the ultimate man as far as I'm concerned, if you know what I mean. But I can never get anywhere with him. You'd probably have better luck. Well, see you around, sugar.
0: Got a cigarette?
1: Sure.
0: Thanks. Beautiful night.
3: Sure is.
0: Come here often?
3: Not really.
0: Yeah, I've never seen you here before.
3: You're a hot man.
0: Hey, you're kinda hot too.
3: Thanks.

0: Oh, it's just that hooker that always hangs around here.
1: Oh.
2: Ooh. You guys mind if I watch? It really turns me on to watch two hot studs.
0: Don't bother me.
1: Me neither.

0: Shit.
1: All right. What are you fags up to?
2: They're not fags, officer.
0: What do you think we should do to them?
1: I know just what to do to them.
3: Up against the wall, you assholes.
1: You too, cunt.
4: Hey, I don't...

tell you a little bit about my mother. You see, I come from one of those pretty large families, and I'm the baby of the family.

0: This is the Quiet Storm.
1: Storm. Yeah. Oh. Mm. Well, I should head out, babe.